was down. 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I couldn't spend a dime and had the grandest time. I went out to dancing with a Tennessee dear. They had a fella named Handy with a band you should hear. And while the

0: watch you. 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And so what will it be? Your place or a place to
1: say, man, what do you think? You see, I'm not that kind of a fair. It's fair and right is right around the corner, just a block or so, you know. 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
1: I'm riding high, and I approve of the trend. Look what I found me, I got myself a gentleman friend. The

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His kind of kissing suits me to a T. What I was missing in the used to be, I'm getting frequently, and so goodbye to cares.

0: horn down and listen. I want to ask you a question.
1: What's bugging you, baby?
0: Well, have you ever been in love?
1: How you sound? I've been in love 4 times. But tell me,

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I ain't sure I know what love is, but I sure must have it bad.

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What I'll wager my man.